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2: 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So if you have the chance to sit it out or dance, I hope you dance.
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0: 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So when England Dan went solo and became Dan Seals, he already had plenty of people waiting with open arms and open ears. I'd really love to see you tonight on the original Country Gold. Rowdy here, and one other tidbit about that tune you may have never known. When Tanya Tucker's career was really taken off, she was given the opportunity to record that song first, but turned it down. While we all know she is not a woman that lives with many regrets, I bet her accountant wishes she would have given that song a second look and a second listen.
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0: 1984, but still sounds as fresh as it ever has. My Baby's Got Good Timing on the original Country Gold. 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It was not. 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
1: It became his fifth number one. Two of a kind working on a full house from the original Country Gold. Rowdy here, hoping we pack the place ourselves coming up in a couple of weeks when we head for the hills of Kentucky and the

0: played that song just for him, how he loved it back in the day. 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
4: 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We'll give away another copy later this hour.
3: Yeah.

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0: song on our Dan Seals salute. Sorry I made you wait that long. I will be there on the original Country Gold with Rowdy Yates. And one final tune in our Dan Seals salute, and it's on the way in just a few. This one, very interesting because it had two lives. First is sort of a stripped-down musical poem that was under 2 minutes long, and it was just the B-side of another 1984 single. But there was a record rep from his label, Capitol, that thought that had more legs. So an extended version was requested, and Dan obliged. And you know what? In September of 1987, it roared all the way up to number one.
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Female Vocalist of the Year and Song of the Year at the upcoming 60th Annual CMAs, Megan Maroney, and 6 months later here on the Con Man Radio Show. Hardy folks flying through it here. Big Saturday night soiree. Got a bunch of big hits to crank out over the next 60 minutes, including some Kenny Chesney, Morgan Wallen on the way. But first up, how about

0: You know, Ella Langley's got a bunch of big hits on the charts right now, but that tune just so happens to be my favorite. New collaboration with Ko Wetzel called Jaded here on the Con Man Show. Tell you what, folks, looking great from here on out. Stand by. We got Morgan Wallen and Kenny Chesney next.
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6: Mostly cloudy as we head toward daybreak on Sunday. Temperatures starting in the 40s. For the day on Sunday, more clouds and breaks of sun. Still mild, the high 65. A beautiful day on Monday with sunshine and a few clouds, high 70. Clouds Tuesday, rain developing later in the day, high of 68. Showers Tuesday night. Wednesday, mostly cloudy. Still mild, though, high 66. From the WSAW News Channel 7 studio, I'm First Alert Meteorologist Jeremy Tabin.
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0: Sounds like he is the new Ella fella, dating Ella Langley, of course. Tucker Whitmore counted down in 3, 2, 1. It's Con Man out. We'll see you in the morning.
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0: Zach John King, the song is Get to Drinkin'. Morgan Wallen right before that. Speaking of Morgan, you know country star seemed to love a good deer hunt. Morgan is the latest to have his Iowa trip documented on Drury Outdoors YouTube channel. He managed to down an 8-point buck. So if you want to watch that, Drury Outdoors YouTube channel. Coming up, Dylan Scott.
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1: Here's the WSAW First Alert forecast.
8: Mostly cloudy as we head toward daybreak on Sunday. Temperatures starting in the 40s. For the day on Sunday, more clouds and breaks of sun. Still mild, the high 65. A beautiful day on Monday with sunshine and a few clouds, high 70. Clouds Tuesday, rain developing later in the day, high of 68. Showers Tuesday night. Wednesday, mostly cloudy. Still mild, though, high 66. 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

0: That's Cradlin' James. A song is Water at a Wedding. Jordan Davis and Luke Bryan by Dirt right before that. I'm Rich Krieger. And Dolly Parton's final recording is a duet with Bono on U2's upcoming album. It's a tender country song. It's called Torn, and it will serve as the final track. Bono said, quote, when she got ill, she got out of bed to sing this song. And you can hear that. He said, I can't even listen to it now. She sang her heart out, and I cannot believe that that is an 80-year-old woman. Now, he initially asked Dolly to be part of a project that was inspired by an Irish folk song. Dolly recorded her vocals in June, and luckily, she was able to hear the song before she passed and give her seal of approval. Stick around. Lauren Elena coming up next.
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1: Here's the WSAW First Alert forecast.
8: Mostly cloudy as we head toward daybreak on Sunday. Temperatures starting in the 40s. Well, today on Sunday, more clouds and breaks of sun. Still mild, the high 65. A beautiful day on Monday with sunshine and a few clouds, high 70. Clouds Tuesday, rain developing later in the day, high of 68. Showers Tuesday night. Wednesday, mostly cloudy. Still mild, though, high 66. From the WSAW News Channel 7 studio, a First Alert meteorologist, Jeremy Tabin.

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That's Morgan Wallen thinking about me. Lauren Elena, right before that, I'm Rich Krieger. Coming up, setting an appointment to Bond and Luke Combs.

0: That's Lainey Wilson, Phone Keys Wallet. I'm Rich Krieger. Kate Brown coming up next.
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0: That's Riley Green. Think as you drunk Thomas Rhett. Right before that, I'm Rich Krieger. And George Strait is still rocking the Wranglers. Over 30 years since he wore them in Pure Country back in 1992. Now in a new ad, he says, quote, "You know how to spot an original? They never change who they are or what they stand for. You could dress in his clean and classic cowboy style with Wrangler's George Strait collection." Coming up, Max McNown.
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9: Mostly cloudy as we head toward daybreak on Sunday. Temperatures starting in the 40s. For the day on Sunday, more clouds and breaks of sun. Still mild, the high 65. A beautiful day on Monday with sunshine and a few clouds, high 70. Clouds Tuesday, rain developing later in the day, high of 68. Showers Tuesday night. Wednesday, mostly cloudy. Still mild, though, high 66. 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

0: already the case of country music versus any other music on the radio. We, the judge and jury, find that those other stations are guilty of not playing good music. Yeah. 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

0: That's Jason Aldean. That's his latest single, Anytime Soon. Chris Young and Kane Brown with Famous Friends. Right before that, I'm Rich Krieger. And apparently, Carrie Underwood is thinking about putting out a rock album. Now, according to TMZ, she's been getting some guidance from Guns N' Roses frontman Axl Rose. Now, Carrie is loved and she's covered rock songs for years, so this is really nothing new, but she's never put out any rock music of her own. Now, she did join Guns N' Roses this past weekend in Atlanta and on some tour dates back in 2023. She also sang with Axl at Stagecoach back in 2022. But you should not worry. She is not leaving the country world. Next year, she's going to headline the Barefoot Country Music Fest in New Jersey. Morgan Wallen, coming up next.
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9: Mostly cloudy as we head toward daybreak on Sunday. Temperatures starting in the 40s. For the day on Sunday, more clouds and breaks of sun. Still mild, the high 65. A beautiful day on Monday with sunshine and a few clouds, high 70. Clouds Tuesday, rain developing later in the day, high of 68. Showers Tuesday night. Wednesday, mostly cloudy. Still mild, though, high 66. From the WSAW News Channel 7 studio, I'm First Floor Meteorologist Jeremy Tabin.

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0: That's Zach Topf, who just turned 28 years old. The song is South of Sanity. Before that, Luke Combs, I'm Rich Krieger, and Kenny Chesney up next.
1: It's Cole Swindell. This is my brand new song, Girl Dad. My new single, Girl Dad, is very special to me for many reasons, you know, becoming a father, but also missing my own father. I think that's where the idea came from. You see the title, and I don't think you know what the song's about, but for me, it's just, you know, going back to visit my dad at his grave and updating him on my life and all the great things that have happened. And I wish, you know, he was here to see him. I know he can, but I wish I could see him see it, you know.

0: 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We do like to take the high road. However, we still got some friends in low places. Heck, we play country music for everybody.
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That's Luke Bryan, country, and she knows it. I'm Rich Krieger. Coming up, Jelly Roll claims to have been flashing everybody at Lainey Wilson's wedding. Here's Jason Aldean.

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0: That's Parmalee with Take My Name, Jason Aldean. Right before that, I'm Rich Krieger. And Lady Wilson and Jelly Roll just appeared together at the Country Music Hall of Fame and Museums, All for the Hall event in Los Angeles. And Jelly had a story about Lainey's wedding. He called it the fanciest wedding he's ever been to and said he loved all the Louisiana-inspired touches. And then Lainey jumped in and said, well, it wasn't Mardi Gras status with beads and everyone flashing each other. And Jelly said, well, you wasn't flashing nobody, but I was flashing everybody. Jelly Roll, hands up, next.
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8: Mostly cloudy as we head toward daybreak on Sunday. Temperatures starting in the 40s. For the day on Sunday, more clouds and breaks of sun. Still mild, the high 65. A beautiful day on Monday with sunshine and a few clouds, high 70. Clouds Tuesday, rain developing later in the day, high of 68. Showers Tuesday night. Wednesday, mostly cloudy. Still mild, though, high 66. From the WSAW News Channel 7 studio, a First Alert Meteorologist, Jeremy Tabin.

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1: He's a ranch hand in a pinch, man. 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

Got Cole Wetzel and Ellen Langley on the way. And are you a punny person? Not a funny person, a punny person. Are you sure? I'll tell you why I'm asking coming up.

0: She had started writing the song, and then he helped her finish with the writing of the song, and then it was like, hey, you know, it would be a really good idea. Yeah, that's how they decided to record it together. Brilliant decision, obviously. That's Ella Langley and Co Wetzel and Jaded and Penny. Are you a punny person? Do you like to use puns in your language? Are you good at it? Because if you're not, please stop. There was a big survey asking people around the workplace, specifically when you're at work, how do you feel about your coworkers making puns? You know, very clever wordplay. If it is truly clever wordplay, then it tends to be really super funny and it works really well. If you're not good at it, however, it doesn't work at all. That's what they found in this survey, that if somebody's attempting to drop a pun, if you're good at it, then yes, by all means, carry on. If you're not good at it, the result of this survey is basically, please stop talking right now.
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8: Mostly cloudy as we head toward daybreak on Sunday. Temperatures starting in the 40s. Well, today on Sunday, more clouds and breaks of sun. Still mild, the high 65. A beautiful day on Monday with sunshine and a few clouds, high 70. Clouds Tuesday, rain developing later in the day, high of 68. Showers Tuesday night. Wednesday, mostly cloudy. Still mild, though, high 66. From the WSAW News Channel 7 studio, I'm First Alert Meteorologist Jeremy Tabin.

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1: A fair amount of sunshine for today with a high of 68. Some clouds tonight and cool, low 45. Mostly cloudy on Sunday. Slight chance for showers, high 65. More sun than clouds Monday, high of 70. Clouds are back Tuesday. Rain later in the day and at night, the high 66. 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

0: Oh, very clever play on words. That's Russell Dickerson's brand new one, Worth Your Wild. I'm Penny. With the holidays rapidly approaching, a report from the National Retail Federation about how very, very easy it is with the use of AI to generate fake shopping sites, like even Amazon can be very easily replicated using AI. And you think you know what website you're on. You think you know what website you're plugging your credit card into, but you don't know because it's so easy to make these fake shopping websites nowadays, according to the National Retail Federation. So instead of following all of the pointers they had on how to avoid, you know, landing on these nefarious websites, just spend your money with our local merchants, with the people who own the businesses here in our area. That's the best thing to do.
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1: Here's the WSAW First Alert forecast.
8: A fair amount of sunshine for today with a high of 68. Some clouds tonight and cool, low 45. Mostly cloudy on Sunday. Slight chance for showers, high 65. More sun than clouds Monday, high of 70. Clouds are back Tuesday. Rain later in the day and at night, the high 66. 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

Jason Aldean is lucky that he has a friend like John Morgan. So many of the number one songs that Aldean has had were written by this guy. And now he started recording his own songs because he's no dummy. That's John Morgan.

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9: A fair amount of sunshine for today with a high of 68. Some clouds tonight and cool, low 45. Mostly cloudy on Sunday. Slight chance for showers, high 65. More sun than clouds Monday, high of 70. Clouds are back Tuesday. Rain later in the day and at night, the high 66. 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

0: first and foremost, he wanted it to be a tribute to Toby Keith, but he also wanted it to be funny. So, yes, and yes, he did both. That's Riley Green.
1: Hey, y'all, this is Brantley Gilbert, and this is my new song, Good Damn. Good Damn is a song I wrote with my good friends Brock Berry Hill, Taylor Phillips, and a fella you might know by the name of Hardy. And it's a song about shooting your shot. Long story short, hope y'all dig it.

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0: There he is, Dustin Lynch, a former ACC number one, where it's at on American Country Countdown. And Ryan here, hanging with Dustin. And man, you are a busy guy these days, aren't you?
1: Oh my gosh, this will be the busiest part of our year right now, tour-wise. Just rock and rolling. Like, we've got just a pile of shows the next month, 2 months. This album coming out, and then we've got a brand new country album coming out right behind it, too. So, lots to be thankful for.
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6: A fair amount of sunshine for today with a high of 68. Some clouds tonight and cool, low 45. Mostly cloudy on Sunday. Slight chance for showers, high 65. More sun than clouds Monday, high of 70. Clouds are back Tuesday. Rain later in the day and at night, the high 66. From WSAW News Channel 7 Studio, I'm First Alert Meteorologist Jeremy Tabin.
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5: A fair amount of sunshine for today with a high of 68. Some clouds tonight and cool, low 45. Mostly cloudy on Sunday. Slight chance for showers, high 65. More sun than clouds Monday, high of 70. Clouds are back Tuesday. Rain later in the day and at night, the high 66. From WSAW News Channel 7 Studio, I'm First Alert Meteorologist Jeremy Tabin.
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7: Coast to coast and around the world, this is American Country Countdown. It's Ryan Fox from the ACC O'Reilly Auto Parts Studio, hanging with our friend Dustin Lynch this weekend on the show. And if Dustin could steal a hit song from another artist and make it his own, what song would that be? He'll tell us coming up. Also this hour, we have the secret to living longer. And what is Kelly Clarkson warning Riley Green about? You're about to find out. First, though, up two notches this weekend, Russell Dickerson. It's worth your wild American Country Countdown.
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0: back in October of 2012 here on American Country Countdown. Our guest this weekend, Dustin Lynch. It's Cowboys and Angels. It's Ryan. Dustin, you have your new greatest hits collection out called Setlist Staples, 10 number ones. And I'm curious, what's one song in your catalog, and it doesn't even have to be on this collection, that tells the most truth about Dustin Lynch?
1: I still go back to my favorite song I get to play every night is Cowboys and Angels. I wrote that song for my grandparents. It's a song, lyrically, it still holds water. You know, this many years later, 14 years later, it comes out, and I still love that lyric so much. I'm still so proud of that lyric. It felt a little bit out of body experience the day we wrote it. Something deep down told me, man, this is different. This is special. I could not wait to play it for my team and my label. And I just believe so much in that song. And for it to go on and really just gear this thing up and get us on this crazy ride was cool, because it was really an unorthodox first release for an artist. You know, as a new artist, you want to come out and have some energy and a tempo on radio. And this was just this cowboy ballad. I didn't know any better. And now looking back, I go, wow, that was pretty dumb probably to do that first, but I'm glad we did.
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4: Here's the WSAW First Alert forecast.
5: A fair amount of sunshine for today with a high of 68. Some clouds tonight and cool, low 45. Mostly cloudy on Sunday, slight chance for showers, high 65. More sun than clouds Monday, high of 70. Clouds are back Tuesday. Rain later in the day and at night, the high 66. From WSAW News Channel 7 Studio, I'm First Alert Meteorologist Jeremy Tabin.
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3: 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Number 20.

Eric Church, Morgan Wallen, and Tim McGraw. MacArthur, number 20 on American Country Countdown. Ryan Fox with the hits. And Eric is set to embark on a massive tour in the new year with Kenny Chesney on the Vibe Room Tour 2027. Eric, you may remember, shared the stage with KC back in June at Sphere in Las Vegas. And speaking of Vegas, this guy's going to play there in December with Jason Aldean and Luke Bryan on the Double Down Tour. John Party with Boots Off, American Country Countdown. Number 19.

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1: 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I'm Ryan Fox. And what's causing our guest this weekend, Dustin Lynch, to say this?
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7: From the ACC O'Reilly Auto Parts Studio and beamed around the world to your radio or listening device, this is American Country Countdown. I'm your host, Ryan Fox, and coming up this hour, Kenny Chesney plays a local Mexican restaurant. Our guest this weekend, Dustin Lynch, is very intentional. And what's America's favorite pizza? We got the slice info you need to know on the way. Meanwhile, Luke Combs seems like the type of guy who enjoys a good pie. He's got a piece of this weekend's countdown, too, with Rethink Some Things, American Country Countdown. Number

0: number three on his new greatest hits album, Setlist Staples. 10 number ones, Dustin Lynch. Our guest this weekend with Mackenzie Porter. Think About You on American Country Countdown. You got Ryan. Dustin, always so fun having you on the show, man. One reason I love talking to you is that you're always just so real. Earlier this year on the show, we were talking about how you were really looking forward to having more depth. You were craving more depth in your relationships, your friendships.
1: Yeah.
0: Which I think is something we all could use. What's a conversation you've had recently with a friend where you were like, man, we were really getting into it there. We were getting deep.
1: Yeah. You know, I have to be intentional with my time because I'm really good at being alone. And so when I come off the road, I have my farm and I can go out there and just have a blast all by myself. And I realize, you know, I look up at the end of last year, I'm like, wow, I've always been pretty good at making time for my niece and nephew. But, you know, I haven't seen my godson or my best buds in Nashville or had dinner with them in 6 months. And so there, it takes some, and I have to be intentional to go, all right, today, maybe we don't say yes to golfing in Colorado. Maybe we stay home in Nashville and, and have some quality time and have a sit down meal with close friends, you know, and have that connection. And we've had a handful of those, you know, this summer. It's made me happy as it's happening in the present moment. I'm like, yes, I'm glad that I called everybody and said, we're coming over tonight. We're doing a fish fry at the house. We're going to connect and catch up. And that's just something I think that takes practice for me. I'm not a big social butterfly. I do very well alone. So I have to be intentional about making sure that I'm spending time with those. I keep my circle tight, and I want to spend some meaningful time with that group of friends as much as I can on a regular basis.
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10: A fair amount of sunshine for today with a high of 68. Some clouds tonight and cool, low 45. Mostly cloudy on Sunday. Slight chance for showers, high 65. More sun than clouds Monday, high of 70. Clouds are back Tuesday. Rain later in the day and at night, the high 66. From WSAW News Channel 7 Studio, I'm First Board of Meteorologist Jeremy Tabin.
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0: Kenny Chesney with drinking song number 3, Beer in Mexico at ACC Extra on American Country Countdown. It's Ryan Fox, and Kenny's new album, Silver Sands Marina, came out on Friday. It's so good. Definitely pick it up, download it, get it wherever you get your music. And if you're out there hustling, just trying to make it, make ends meet, maybe this will inspire you. It wasn't that long ago that Kenny was playing in the back of a restaurant for tips, just trying to chase his dream. As explained on ABC's The View.
1: That's at a Mexican restaurant in Johnson City, Tennessee, called Chucky's Trading Post. 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
2: what's a Mexican restaurant called?
1: It's called Chucky's Trading Post.
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1: 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And I'd get my hand slapped by management a lot. So, it was a glimpse into the future because we like it really loud.
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1: We love it loud out there.
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0: It's Ryan. And speaking of idol judges, Carrie Underwood and Luke Bryan, who we just heard, have you heard this news about American Idol? You know, for 24 seasons, they've always ended up in Hollywood on that show, but no more. According to Deadline.com, the show is moving from Los Angeles to Atlanta. Per Deadline, the company is in the midst of making a deal with a studio complex in the Atlanta area, although nothing's been solidified yet. We're going to see our country faves and Lionel make the trip to the ATL when the official news comes out prior to its 2027 season premiere on SS Weekend's ACC Inside America, paid for by Sleep Number. 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
12: 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Plus, this hour, we'll make you some money. We're singing to the beach with our guest, Dustin Lynch. And Kenny Chesney is back, talking about the inspiration behind his brand new album, Silver Sands Marina. But first, back to the countdown with Lauren Elena and Chase Matthew. It's All My Exes, American Country Countdown.
11: Number

Texas. It's Lauren Elena and Chase Matthew, number 8 on ACC. I'm Ryan Fox, and how about we make you some money? According to Women's World, if you got old technology lying around, you want to know that now is the best time to trade those in, those phones and tablets, to make the most money. Retailers like Amazon, Target, and Best Buy start stocking up on pre-owned devices for deal-hunting holiday shoppers, so these companies are eager to buy yours. While I try to find all my old iPhones, let's ride with Shaboozy and a song sure to join the countdown very soon. Cowgirl, American Country Countdown. Girl, sure.

Bailey Zimmerman, move it up one notch to number 7 on this weekend's American Country Countdown at Chevy Silverado. It's Ryan, and from driving a Chevy to heading to the beach, we talk about the 12th installment of Luke Bryan's Crash My Playa with someone who has seen them all. Our guest this weekend, Dustin Lynch, after his former ACC number 1, Riding Roads, American Country Countdown. This town.

0: was number one here in American Country Countdown in January of 2020. Our guest this weekend, Dustin Lynch. It's Riding Roads. It's Ryan. Dustin, Luke Bryan's Crash My Playa is back in Cancun, Mexico in January. Something you've kind of become known for, where you pick a costume, you get up on stage, you play. You've been to all of them.
1: All 12. Yeah, 12's coming up. Number 12.
0: Who can forget the toga, the Roman Empire outfit?
1: That's right.
0: Was probably one of the best ones. We were talking to Luke about this last week. Is there anything in mind for you to outdo that costume-wise this year at Crash My Playa?
1: Always going to be tough to beat the toga party, but we do have musically our theme figured out. We started putting the set list together. I don't know exactly how to dress everybody because we like to do a theme party. So I have to give some sort of branding or, you know, parameter of what people to pack costume-wise. So I got to figure that out still. That makes sense with musically what our theme's going to be. So I've got a little work to do there, but we got some time. What a great lineup of artists we have coming this year. I'm really proud of the lineup. A lot of great talent. Guys and girls that are putting out just phenomenal songs. And that experience down there is always collaborative. You get one-on-one performances, you know, with artists on stage that we'll never get to do again. So I just love it so much. And the fan base that comes down there, they know what to expect, and they're ready to have fun and not take themselves too seriously either.
0: One suggestion we just got. Folks want to see you wear the lettuce costume that's out here for Halloween.
1: All right. Yeah. I'm going to take some greens down there. You know, I'm very wary of lettuce in Mexico, so maybe I'll just wear it this time.
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8: A fair amount of sunshine for today with a high of 68. Some clouds tonight and cool, low 45. Mostly cloudy on Sunday. Slight chance for showers, high 65. More sun than clouds Monday, high of 70. Clouds are back Tuesday. Rain later in the day and at night, the high 66. From WSAW News Channel 7 Studio, I'm First Alert Meteorologist Jeremy Tabin.
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0: an ACC world premiere from Carly Pierce and Riley Green. If I don't leave, I'm going to stay on American Country Countdown. And Ryan, and speaking of Carly, I just love Carly Pierce. She was our very first guest on American Country Countdown. And recently, after one of her shows, she came off stage, popped on her Instagram camera, and started removing her hair extensions while giving this very important message to all of her fans.
1: Every single night, including tonight, all of you talk about how pretty I look and how good my hair is. 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

0: from her biggest selling country album, Fearless, Taylor Swift. It's You Belong With Me on American Country Countdown. It's Ryan. And speaking of Taylor, she recently put out a new song called Patient Zero, but her latest hit on the country charts, I Knew It, I Knew You, had people wondering if perhaps she might be making a comeback to country. Well, this is what she recently had to say about that.
1: I love my country roots more and more the further along this path I get. And I want to honor them more and more. And I feel more tied to them, more loyal to them. The people that shaped who I am as an artist and as a writer. I look back now on songs that I wrote about just like gut-wrenching heartbreak. And I look back and I'm like, that was a really good lesson I learned. That song is about a really good lesson I learned.
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26: A fair amount of sunshine for today with a high of 68. Some clouds tonight and cool, low 45. Mostly cloudy on Sunday, slight chance for showers, high 65. More sun than clouds Monday, high of 70. Clouds are back Tuesday. Rain later in the day and at night, the high 66. From WSAW News Channel 7 Studio, I'm First Alert Meteorologist Jeremy Tabin.
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You know, sources tell me she's got a new album in the works that could drop, looks like maybe January. Lauren and Lena and all my exes here on the Con Man Radio Show. Looking great, folks. Tell you what, put your seat backs and tray tables in their upright and locked position. We are ready for takeoff. Another big hour lined up. Jason Aldean on the way. Ella Langley picked out for you after this one from Cole Swindell.

0: You'll find that one on her Dandelion album, and believe it or not, it's her latest number one. What do you know? Ella Langley, back to Love and Life again here on the Con Man Radio Show. So far, so good, folks. I tell you what, sit back, relax, and enjoy the ride. We are not even close to being done yet. Russell Dickerson and Jason Aldean next.
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1: Fair amount of sunshine for today with a high of 68. Some clouds tonight and cool, low 45. Mostly cloudy on Sunday. Slight chance for showers, high 65. More sun than clouds Monday, high of 70. Clouds are back Tuesday. Rain later in the day and at night, the high 66. 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

0: Biggest and best songwriters in the Nashville game at the moment. John Morgan, just a kid myself. It's Con Man flying through it, folks. And boy, you want to talk about a great songwriter. Coming up, got a big hit from Luke Combs next.
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6: A fair amount of sunshine for today with a high of 68. Some clouds tonight and cool, low 45. Mostly cloudy on Sunday. Slight chance for showers, high 65. More sun than clouds Monday, high of 70. Clouds are back Tuesday. Rain later in the day and at night, the high 66. From WSAW News Channel 7 Studio, I'm First Alert Meteorologist Jeremy Tabin.

only a great singer-songwriter, but now he's an animated actor as well. You can now hear Luke Combs on Big City Greens, which, of course, is one of my kids' favorite shows on Disney.

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0: 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We do like to take the high road. However, we still got some friends in low places. 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

0: Coco Wetzel's got a hit on his hands with that one. Nice thinking, adding Ella Langley to the mix, and Jaded here on the Cotton Man Radio Show. Looking great, folks. I tell you what, still got a few more of those requests going to try to squeeze in the next few minutes, including some Jason Aldean and Stella Lefty next.
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16: A fair amount of sunshine for today with a high of 68. Some clouds tonight and cool, low 45. Mostly cloudy on Sunday. Slight chance for showers, high 65. More sun than clouds Monday, high of 70. Clouds are back Tuesday. Rain later in the day and at night, the high 66. From WSAW News Channel 7 Studio, I'm First Alert Meteorologist Jeremy Tabin.

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0: I just need somebody to say so. The latest from Dan and Shay here on the Con Man Radio Show. Sit back, relax, and enjoy the ride, folks. We got new music from Megan Maroney next.
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2: A fair amount of sunshine for today with a high of 68. Sun clouds tonight and cool, low 45. Mostly cloudy on Sunday. Slight chance for showers, high 65. More sun than clouds Monday, high of 70. Clouds are back Tuesday. Rain later in the day and at night, the high 66. From WSAW News Channel 7 Studio, I'm First Alert Meteorologist Jeremy Tabin.

0: Great tune to wrap it up with. The latest from Megan Maroney and Medicine. It's your buddy Con Man out the door. Not going to leave you empty-handed, though, folks. Stick tight. Luke Bryan and Kane Brown up next.
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1: Here's the WSAW First Alert forecast.
12: A fair amount of sunshine for today with a high of 68. Some clouds tonight and cool, low 45. Mostly cloudy on Sunday. Slight chance for showers, high 65. More sun than clouds Monday, high of 70. Clouds are back Tuesday. Rain later in the day and at night, the high 66. 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

0: 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A new study found that spanking may actually be harmful to a child's brain development. Researchers from Harvard contend that spanking a child causes developmental damage similar to if the youngster had been physically abused.
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2: A fair amount of sunshine for today with a high of 68. Some clouds tonight and cool, low 45. Mostly cloudy on Sunday. Slight chance for showers, high 65. More sun than clouds Monday, high of 70. Clouds are back Tuesday. Rain later in the day and at night, the high 66. 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

Can we agree that most company meetings are a waste of time? Believe it or not, we're actually split on this. 51% of workers say that company meetings have value, while the other 50% say that they're a complete waste of time and energy. Man, I'm team 49% of people that believe that they're a complete waste of time and energy. Not gonna lie.

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12: Mostly cloudy heading into early this evening, then partly cloudy for tonight, the low 47. Mix of sun and clouds on Monday, mild, high 70. Turning mostly cloudy Tuesday, rain possible late day, high 68. Rain Tuesday night, showers expected Wednesday, high 66. 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

0: What do you think the world's most expensive food is? It's almas caviar. They come from exceptionally rare fish. And to be considered true almas, the sturgeon must also be incredibly old, typically between 60 and 100 years. When the eggs are harvested, they are so delicate and rare that they are traditionally sold in a 24-karat gold tin. Man, rich people things.
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3: Mostly cloudy heading into early this evening, then partly cloudy for tonight, the low 47. Mix of sun and clouds on Monday, mild, high 70. Turning mostly cloudy Tuesday, rain possible late day, high 68. Rain Tuesday night, showers expected Wednesday, high 66. From the WSAW News Channel 7 studio, a First Alert Meteorologist, Jeremy Tabin.

0: Phone, keys, wallet, Miss Lainey Wilson. Which is America's favorite dog? Golden Retriever does top the list, followed by German Shepherds, Labrador Retrievers, Chihuahuas, Siberian Huskies, Beagles, Shih Tzus, Yorkshire Terriers, Border Collies, and Poodles. 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
2: Mostly cloudy heading into early this evening, then partly cloudy for tonight, the low 47. Mix of sun and clouds on Monday, mild, high 70. Turning mostly cloudy Tuesday, rain possible late day, high 68. Rain Tuesday night, showers expected Wednesday, high 66. From the WSAW News Channel 7 studio, a First Alert Meteorologist, Jeremy Tabin.

0: from Breaking Hearts on a Friday night. She's a Friday night heartbreaker. Here, raise a game player. Better do yourself a favor. The setting things right on a Sunday.
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0: Boston, there's Stella Lefty. Got more country on the way for you. Have you ever bowed out of a family gathering by lying? Don't feel bad. You've got plenty of dishonest company. 53% of people admit that they have lied in order to get out of plans with family.
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2: Mostly cloudy heading into early this evening, then partly cloudy for tonight, below 47. Mix of sun and clouds on Monday, mild, high 70. Turning mostly cloudy Tuesday, rain possible late day, high 68. Rain Tuesday night, showers expected Wednesday, high 66. Coming up in WSAW News Channel 7 Studio, a First Alert Meteorologist, Jeremy Tabin.

Well, it isn't too early to pick out your Halloween pumpkin. How long will your pumpkin last? If the pumpkin was healthy when picked and diseases were controlled from the field, the pumpkin can last 8 to 12 weeks. When you carve them into jack-o'-lanterns, they don't stick around as long. They last just 5 to 10 days.

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1: Mostly cloudy heading into early this evening, then partly cloudy for tonight, low 47. Mix of sun and clouds on Monday, mild, high 70. Turning mostly cloudy Tuesday, rain possible late day, high 68. Rain Tuesday night, showers expected Wednesday, high 66. From the WSAW News Channel 7 studio, I'm First Alert Meteorologist Jeremy Tabin.

0: 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Yeah. 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

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That's Nate Smith. Have you ever bowed out of a family gathering by lying? Do not feel bad. You've got plenty of dishonest company. 53% of people say that they admit that they have lied in order to get out of plans with the family.

0: Looking forward to picking out some Halloween pumpkins. This is good times. Ella Langley, she had a huge week. Choosing Texas now spent 23 weeks at the Billboard Hot 100 number one slot, meaning that she now has the song that is basically the most successful song of all time with Choosing Texas. It will probably spend 30 weeks at number one. That's what I'm calling out. And it's on fire, man.
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2: Here's the WSAW First Alert forecast.
5: Mostly cloudy heading into early this evening, then partly cloudy for tonight, below 47. Mix of sun and clouds on Monday, mild, high 70. Turning mostly cloudy Tuesday, rain possible late day, high 68. Rain Tuesday night, showers expected Wednesday, high 66. From the WSAW News Channel 7 studio, I'm First Alert Meteorologist Jeremy Tabin.

0: Rethink some things. That's Luke Combs. Another reason to get your finances in order. A study found that stressing out about money isn't just bad for your health. It can make you look older, too. Study participants who had a higher financial stress looked like they had aged 2 years more over the study period on average than those with low financial stress.
1: Hey, y'all. I'm Chase Matthew. Here's my new song, Holding It Down. Holding It Down is about the small town heroes and realizing you don't got to leave your small town to be a hero. I'm talking the firefighters, the EMS, the police, the teachers, the doctors, the nurses, and everybody else in between that keeps a small town going on a daily basis.

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3: Partly cloudy for tonight with a low of 47, a mix of sun and clouds, mild on Monday, the high 70. Tuesday turning partly to mostly cloudy, a chance for rain late day, the high 68, times of rain Tuesday night. Cloudy Wednesday with showers, high 66. Thursday, a chance for showers in the morning, then partly sunny, high 63. Fair amount of sunshine Friday in 58. From the WSAW News Channel 7 studio, a First Alert Meteorologist, Jeremy Tabin.

0: breaking hearts on a Friday night. She's a Friday night. Setting things right on a Sunday.
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0: Jaden, that's Ko Wetzel getting help from songwriting friend Ella Langley, who's on an absolute tear with her career, by the way. Apparently, she's dating Tucker Wetmore, too. Love to see that. Two good-looking, happy people hanging out. Love to see it. Anyway, Choosing Texas has been number one for 26 weeks, which is a new record. It beat Mariah Carey's All I Want for Christmas Is You, meaning that Ella is probably looking at a 30-week number one, because this song is just not slowing down. It's got to be the most successful song of all time right now.
1: Hey, y'all, this is Brantley Gilbert, and this is my new song, Good Damn. Good Damn is a song I wrote with my good friends Brock Berry Hill, Taylor Phillips, and a fella you might know by the name of Hardy. And it's a song about shooting your shot, long story short. Hope y'all dig it.

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